0: Kiss Runaway, the Kiss Top 30 Countdown, Zara Larsson. That's Midnight Sun at number 14. I still love that song, Justin.
1: That's a really good one.
0: And don't forget, she's doing the iHeartRadio Music Festival. That's coming up, two shows, September 18th and 19th in Vegas.
1: Do you see my daughter Gemma dancing to Midnight Sun?
0: I did.
1: On my Instagram.
0: Really cute.
1: It's her favorite song.
0: And she's got the dance down.
1: She's almost, trying. Almost.
0: Almost.
1: You can see it on my Instagram, at JustTheBeezy.
0: And don't forget, you can win a trip plus $1,000 coming up Monday morning at 9:10. Trip to Vegas? Are you kidding me? Anyway, here's Somber and My Body Isn't Ready. It's number 13. It's

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1: Oh, big shouts to the fellas of Monsta X. Love all those guys. They're such a good bunch of dudes. And Kihyun of Monsta X, new solo track. So good. 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
1: DJ, we're back.
0: I know we're back in this thing. You know what's funny? I was like, man, Kylie, you should have came up to the radio station. It would have been such a good time.
1: I know. It's weird doing this virtually. It doesn't make sense.
0: You know what? Next time you want to put something out there, you want to talk to the people, please come up. You have that open invitation, okay?
1: Oh, thank you.
0: You're so welcome. Okay, so now that Valley Girl Problems is officially out, it's been out for like a few weeks. How are we feeling right now?
1: Feeling good. It's crazy. When I last saw you, I was in the station. We were premiering Closet, and the EP had just come out that night. So it's crazy that it's already been out for like almost 2 weeks now. And the response has been really good. I think, like, you know, you never know what people are going to say, and it's so subjective. It's been cool to, like, see what songs are certain people's favorites, and everyone has a different favorite, so it's cool.
0: Guys, we got more with Kylie Cantrell up next. First, just

What is the vibe with Tanya Rad and EJ? I was reading this list, the most nope things women saw in a guy's apartment, and I am hollering. We got to talk about this. After Sabra, my body isn't ready on the vibe.

0: Yeah, what is the vibe with Tanya Red and EJ? I was reading the most nope things that women saw in a guy's apartment. Oh, my, first of all, this is diabolical. Half of the stuff that is on this list. Have you seen this list?
1: No, tell
0: me. Let's go through it right quick. Fist-sized holes in his walls. That means that you cannot control your anger.
1: That's terrifying.
0: Bro carved my and his name into the wall. That is diabolical.
1: Okay, that's kind of cute.
0: Who's paying? You're not going to get your deposit back after this.
1: Okay, but I think that's kind of cute.
0: That's a whole month's rent that you're not going to get back.
1: Moving on.
0: I cannot believe people's bed with no sheets, no pillowcases on the pillow, and a very stained mattress that smelled like dirty, greasy hair.
1: Ew.
0: Who is doing that?
1: Ew.
0: He told me he rented a room in a house, except the room ended up being in the garage.
1: All right, that's fine.
0: And it wasn't converted.
1: Oh. You know, it's tough. It's tough.
0: He asked if she wanted some air, and he grabbed the clicker and opened the door.
1: Oh, man.
0: Here's another one. Several empty cans of Vienna sausages with weird juice rotten in them.
1: Ew.
0: I don't understand.
1: I just think men in general can be gross. Like, they need a woman to show them how to
0: clean up after themselves.
1: Just how to not be gross.
0: That's wild. Have you ever been to for me, I've been to a friend's apartment in their bathroom, and it's like the worst thing that I've ever seen. Like, do you ever attempt to clean this tub?
1: Oh my gosh, my college boyfriend, his room was like, there was red Solo cups everywhere. It was just like, the floor wasn't the color that it was supposed to be.
0: I cannot. I don't understand how you guys do this, y'all. It is the vibe.

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1: Good morning. We're going to see this rain throughout the morning. A couple things happening out on the roads because of it. It's stop and go on the expressway northbound between Adams Street and Southampton Street. About 20 minutes there. There's an accident out on 495 southbound before exit 65. The right two lanes are blocked. It's a 45-minute backup there, so hopefully everybody is okay. And then on Route 3 northbound at exit 90, there's also a crash there. The right two lanes are blocked as well. About a 30-minute backup there, so hopefully everybody is okay. With an update on your traffic, I'm producer Riley. Stay safe.
2: Billy and Lisa in the morning, oh, they're absolutely fantastic.
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between 93 and the Leverett Circle. Out on Memorial Drive, both on the eastbound side and the westbound side between Vassera Street and Amesbury Street, there is road construction. So it is only one lane right now. There's two-way traffic on the westbound side. Out in Tingsboro, that crash investigation is still happening. The right lane is blocked on Route 3 northbound at exit 90. With an update on your traffic, I'm producer Riley. Stay safe.

Monday morning, brand new week. We got this. It's Kiss 108 Boston's number one hit music station. It's Savannah in for McCabe this week. He's on a much-deserved vacation. I'm very jealous. But we'll get things started with Dominic Fike. It's Baby Doll. I can't.

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Weather is definitely not helping with that Monday vibe. It's Kiss 108. Looks like it's going to be on and off rain all day. 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

0: 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I'm pumped about this. 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